So this was Out of the Blue by Las Lloronas. Sura, Marike, Amber. And on the sound, we got the amazing help of Simon, Arthur, Nathan, Thomas, and of course, recording, mixing, mastering, and all the magic. Thank you, Christy.

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1: Behind the scenes, on the organization, promotion, production, there are Kenza, Marie, Milena, and Peter. Musique publique.
2: And we had some voices, some backing vocals on this album. Mervy, Mateusz, Ola, Baila, Chandran, Dan, Kenza, Veton, and Flavia. Thank you so much. And this album would not have been possible without the amazing support and help from a bunch of people all around the world who supported us through the crowdfunding. Thank you to all you crowdfunders. Thank you so much.
0: Oye, y un besito para María y Giancarlo.
2: Olé, it's over! 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